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0: Is it safe to assume we've all played the game Uno? It's Ritter. Well, apparently your Uno skills could finally pay off.
1: Yeah, and I'm talking in cash.
0: I'll explain coming up in a few.

Yo, it's Ritter hanging with you. So, you know, just when we thought the game Uno was a card game that you just played at the cabin, they threw a little Uno reverse card on us and now have launched a global championship series. No joke. $50,000 grand prize, all right? And in order to qualify, you literally can play on the Uno app, okay? Or they're hosting events in Orlando, Chicago, and L.A. So, like, if you've been the commander of the cabin Uno, I'm just saying.

What's cracking? It's Ritter. Hey, thanks for hanging out today. And if you were one of the people that liked Lainey Wilson on that Yellowstone show, you know, just that little show, she's making a return to TV now. I'll tell you where in a few minutes.

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5: Tonight, lows near 62 under partly cloudy skies. Tomorrow, rain moves in with a thunderstorm or two possible. Highs near 80, southwest winds around 10. Tomorrow night, more rain returns, with similar lows in the low 60s. Heading into the weekend, look for a few clouds, temps again in the upper 70s, and winds shifting northwest at 10. Sunday turns mainly sunny, highs near 75, lows dipping to the mid-50s.
6: 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Bucky

Lainey Wilson is going to be adding another TV credit to her resume. It's Ritter. Of course, after being on Yellowstone and the movie Reminders of Him, she's not going to be popping up on an episode of Netflix's show Leanne. And why this is important, this is her first comedic role. So going to be fun to see Lainey stretch out her comedy pants or something.

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And he said, boys, whatever you're offering,

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We know summer's coming to an end, and we need to, like, soak up this moment.

Hey, thank you. Thank you. Thank you for listening. It's Ritter. I would be, you know, crazy of me not to bring up the fact that today is also National Radio Day and to celebrate exactly what you're doing right now, listening. And so I thank you.

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Yeah, Netflix getting sued. 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I'll get you all the crazy details in a few.

0: the crazy details in a few.
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3: Tonight, lows near 62 under partly cloudy skies. Tomorrow, rain moves in with a thunderstorm or two possible. Highs near 80, southwest winds around 10. Tomorrow night, more rain returns, with similar lows in the low 60s. Heading into the weekend, look for a few clouds, temps again in the upper 70s, and winds shifting northwest at 10. Sunday turns mainly sunny, highs near 75, lows dipping to the mid-50s.
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I feel like at this point, you don't have to have kids that have been obsessed with K-pop Demon Hunters. Like, we've all heard of it. We all know it exists, right? And well, now I guess a Christian metal band is trying to sue Netflix because of it. By the way, the name of the band is Demon Hunter, and they're alleging that K-pop Demon Hunters infringed upon their name, and so they're now seeking compensation for the movie's soundtrack, merchandise, Netflix's profits. Anybody else just feel like this is a failing band just trying to find a way to make a buck, or just me?

Hey, what up? It's Ritter. I don't know what it is about Riley Green, but anytime he seems to come near a female, the rumors start swirling. Well, Hannah McFarlane was out on tour with him this summer. She's done a song with him, and now a video showed up, the two of them being silly on stage, where like she basically kicked out of him, and then it's like, oh, are you guys dating? They must be dating. Why is it that you can't just be friendly with anyone without being date? Like, I actually feel for Riley in this moment. I mean, and Hannah, realistically, but like the dude can't go anywhere near a female without being accused of dating her. Or maybe he does. I don't know.

Yo, it's Ritter. So remember the other night when the Brewers, you know, put up 22 runs? I did make a comment like, yo, save some for the rest of the week. Could have used some yesterday. Just saying.

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6: Tonight stays partly cloudy, lows near 62. Tomorrow brings showers and thunderstorms, close to a quarter inch expected. Highs in the upper 70s with southwest winds around 10. Showers linger into tomorrow night, under a quarter inch likely, lows again in the low 60s. Saturday turns mostly clear, highs still in the upper 70s as winds shift northwest at 10. Sunday brings more sunshine, highs near 75.
7: For those of us here at Bucky Country who've never received a romantic love letter, we thank each of you who have sent us letters expressing how much you love that we're playing way more music. Not quite the same, but you filled a void nonetheless.

way, it's Ritter. Just checking in from this little corner of spot where I'm at. Thought I'd throw a little reminder out there that summer's moving along. Day's getting away from us, so there's something you've been meaning to do. Today feels like a pretty good day, doesn't it? And that's why I'm leaving. See y'all later.

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2: Tonight stays partly cloudy, lows near 62. Tomorrow brings showers and thunderstorms, close to a quarter inch expected. Highs in the upper 70s with southwest winds around 10. Showers linger into tomorrow night, under a quarter inch likely, lows again in the low 60s. Saturday turns mostly clear, highs still in the upper 70s as winds shift northwest at 10. Sunday brings more sunshine, highs near 75.
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3: Tonight stays partly cloudy, lows near 62. Tomorrow brings showers and thunderstorms, close to a quarter inch expected. Highs in the upper 70s with southwest winds around 10. Showers linger into tomorrow night, under a quarter inch likely, lows again in the low 60s. Saturday turns mostly clear, highs still in the upper 70s as winds shift northwest at 10. Sunday brings more sunshine, highs near 75.
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1: From the Fox Sports Studios in Los Angeles, here's Monsi Bolaños.
2: In week two of the NFL's preseason, the Raiders took the lead in the final 14 seconds of the game on an Aiden O'Connell rushing touchdown and defeated the Texans 22-20. Number one overall pick Fernando Mendoza played in the first half and was 8 of 15 for 86 yards and a pick six. It was all 49ers in their preseason game against the Chargers, coming out on top 41-17. 49ers tight end George Kittle is ahead of schedule in his recovery of his torn Achilles. It gives him a legitimate chance to play in the regular season opener in Australia against the Rams. This is according to ESPN. In baseball, the Yankees outscored the Orioles 6-1, and manager Aaron Boone told reporters that Aaron Judge has been cleared to begin his hitting progression. Rangers shut out the Nationals 2-0. And in the WNBA, the Wings defeated the Fever 91-85. Paige Bueckers, 13 points and 6 rebounds.
3: Overnight, expect partly cloudy skies with lows near 62. Showers and thunderstorms are possible today, with about a quarter inch of rain potential, highs near 80, and southwest breezes around 10. We're still watching for showers this evening, with lows again in the low 60s. A few clouds tomorrow, temps back in the upper 70s, and wind shift northwest at 10. Then Sunday brings mostly sunny skies, with highs near 75.
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2: In week two of the NFL's preseason, the Raiders took the lead in the final 14 seconds of the game on an 8-0 O'Connell rushing touchdown and defeated the Texans 22-20. Number one overall pick Fernando Mendoza played in the first half and was 8 of 15 for 86 yards and a pick six. It was all 49ers in their preseason game against the Chargers, coming out on top 41-17. ESPN reports that 49ers tight end George Kittle is ahead of schedule in his recovery of his torn Achilles, and it gives him a legitimate chance to play in their regular season opener in Australia against the Rams.

0: In baseball, the Yankees outscored the Orioles 6-1, and manager Aaron Boone told reporters that Aaron Judge has been cleared to begin his hitting progression, while the Rangers shut out the Nationals 2-0. In the WNBA, the Wings topped the Fever 91-85. Paige Bueckers, 13 points and 6 rebounds. Caitlin Clark, 10 points and 9 assists.
1: Overnight, expect partly cloudy skies with lows near 62. Showers and thunderstorms are possible today, with about a quarter inch of rain potential, highs near 80, and southwest breezes around 10. We're still watching for showers this evening, with lows again in the low 60s. A few clouds tomorrow, temps back in the upper 70s, and winds shift northwest at 10. Then Sunday brings mostly sunny skies, with highs near 75.

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2: In week two of the NFL's preseason, the Raiders took the lead in the final 14 seconds of the game on an 8-0 O'Connell rushing touchdown and defeated the Texans 22-20. Number one overall pick Fernando Mendoza played in the first half and was 8 of 15 for 86 yards and a pick six. It was all 49ers in their preseason game against the Chargers, coming out on top 41-17. ESPN reports that 49ers tight end George Kittle is ahead of schedule in his recovery of his torn Achilles, and it gives him a legitimate chance to play in their regular season opener in Australia against the Rams. In baseball, the Yankees outscored the Orioles 6-1, and manager Aaron Boone told reporters that Aaron Judge has been cleared to begin his hitting progression, while the Rangers shut out the Nationals 2-0. In the WNBA, the Wings topped the Fever 91-85. Paige Bueckers, 13 points and 6 rebounds. Caitlin Clark, 10 points and 9 assists.
3: Overnight, expect partly cloudy skies with lows near 62. Showers and thunderstorms are possible today, with about a quarter inch of rain potential, highs near 80, and southwest breezes around 10. We're still watching for showers this evening, with lows again in the low 60s. A few clouds tomorrow, temps back in the upper 70s, and wind shift northwest at 10. Then Sunday brings mostly sunny skies, with highs near 75.
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1: From the Fox Sports Studios in Los Angeles, here's Monsi Bolaños.
2: In week two of the NFL's preseason, the Raiders took the lead in the final 14 seconds of the game on an Aiden O'Connell rushing touchdown and defeated the Texans 22-20. Number one overall pick Fernando Mendoza played in the first half and was 8 of 15 for 86 yards and a pick six. It was all 49ers in their preseason game against the Chargers, coming out on top 41-17. ESPN reports that 49ers tight end George Kittle is ahead of schedule in his recovery of his torn Achilles, and it gives him a legitimate chance to play in their regular season opener in Australia against the Rams. In baseball, the Yankees outscored the Orioles 6-1, and manager Aaron Boone told reporters that Aaron Judge has been cleared to begin his hitting progression, while the Rangers shut out the Nationals 2-0. In the WNBA, the Wings topped the Fever 91-85. Paige Beckers, 13 points and 6 rebounds. Caitlin Clark, 10 points and 9 assists.
3: Overnight, expect partly cloudy skies with lows near 62. Showers and thunderstorms are possible today, with about a quarter inch of rain potential, highs near 80, and southwest breezes around 10. We're still watching for showers this evening, with lows again in the low 60s. A few clouds tomorrow, temps back in the upper 70s, and wind shift northwest at 10. Then Sunday brings mostly sunny skies, with highs near 75.
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1: From the Fox Sports Studios in Los Angeles, here's Monsi Bolaños.
2: In week two of the NFL's preseason, the Raiders took the lead in the final 14 seconds of the game on an Aiden O'Connell rushing touchdown and defeated the Texans 22-20. Number one overall pick Fernando Mendoza played in the first half and was 8 of 15 for 86 yards and a pick six. It was all 49ers in their preseason game against the Chargers, coming out on top 41-17. ESPN reports that 49ers tight end George Kittle is ahead of schedule in his recovery of his torn Achilles, and it gives him a legitimate chance to play in their regular season opener in Australia against the Rams. In baseball, the Yankees outscored the Orioles 6-1, and manager Aaron Boone told reporters that Aaron Judge has been cleared to begin his hitting progression, while the Rangers shut out the Nationals 2-0. In the WNBA, the Wings topped the Fever 91-85. Paige Bueckers, 13 points and 6 rebounds. Caitlin Clark, 10 points and 9 assists.
3: Overnight, expect partly cloudy skies with lows near 62. Showers and thunderstorms are possible today, with about a quarter inch of rain potential, highs near 80, and southwest breezes around 10. We're still watching for showers this evening, with lows again in the low 60s. A few clouds tomorrow, temps back in the upper 70s, and wind shift northwest at 10. Then Sunday brings mostly sunny skies, with highs near 75.

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0: Hey, it's Reed and Chelsea with you. Happy Friday, Chelsea. Happy Friday to all of us.
1: Yeah.
0: It's the final, it's not the final summer weekend.
1: Right. There's two more.
0: And we include Labor Day in that.
1: Oh, okay.
0: So we got this weekend,
1: three.
0: Next weekend.
1: Do you include Labor Day?
0: Yeah, Labor Day is summer weekend. That's it's the unofficial end of summer.
1: All right.
0: So even though it's, you know, getting down to the end of August here, Chelsea's got a birthday this weekend.
1: Reed, big expectations.
0: Well, we've got our plans for Sunday with the kids. They don't even know about it yet.
1: It's a surprise.
0: As I said earlier this week, we've been holding it back for, kind of a break glass in case of emergency situation. And it's been a pretty easy week with the kids overall. You know?
1: Oh, Reed,
0: nothing out of the ordinary.
1: Good. But yes, we haven't had to use it.
0: So we'll maybe tell them tonight, and then they can look forward to it all weekend. So hope your weekend is going to be good.
1: The weather's going to be beautiful.
0: Yeah, it's
1: It's not going to be too hot, so it makes like those things that you want to do possible.
0: Right.
1: You know what I'm saying?
0: I think we've had a nice stretch after that hot, dry weather that we dealt with and the smoky weather. That has not been back, cross your fingers. So I think overall it's been a pretty good August.

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0: Hey, it's Chelsea. He's Reed. Reed, this news yesterday shocked me about Prince Harry and Meghan Markle moving back to the UK, supposedly by the end of this month, which it's like the 21st today. Did you think at all about this, Reed? Did you follow this at all yesterday?
1: Not even a little
0: bit. It was everywhere.
1: Nope.
0: Is this the first you're hearing about this?
1: I didn't know about it.

0: at all.
1: Okay. So, you know, Harry has come out and said that he would never go back to London, never move back there, and they're moving back there. So obviously there's a lot of, you know, I don't really know, confusion. And there, it seems as though they're going to live in a private home, you know, outside of London. I don't think they're going to be involved in the royal family duties
0: stuff. But they just went over there and kind of had a little get together with his grandpa, right?
1: Yes. But the king didn't find out that they were moving home until this past Sunday. So it couldn't have been discussed on that trip.
0: Maybe they said they were thinking about it. I don't know. Americans are so interested in this. Why? Right. We're not British. We literally fought a war to not be British.
1: Well, I think they're interested because Meghan is from the U.S.
0: People have been interested in, you know, the Princess Diana stuff was, you know, tragically sad. I mean, it was tragic and it was, but it just tells you what I'm consuming.
1: I just can't imagine.
0: Didn't hear about it at all.
1: You're living in California. You know, there are paparazzi there, but like, then you're going to go to London where I think it's much more intense. Like, there's different rules.
0: You think they try to avoid attention? What with their documentaries and interviews and all that?
1: I don't know, Reed. I'm shocked.
0: I'm not. This sounds so bad. I don't care enough to be shocked.
1: I
0: just hope they're happy. I wish them well. I wish everybody well. That's a family dynamic.
1: Too,
0: that's a
1: Reed,
0: bit interesting.
1: I feel like,
0: you know, I wish them
1: you
0: well.
1: You know, their kids are going to go to school in London now and all of this. And it's like,
0: now it's,
1: I mean, California to London. I'm pretty sure that's like two
0: different worlds. For sure.
1: Yeah. Okay.

0: She's Chelsea. I'm Reed. All right, Chelsea. So Ella Langley last night for a concert. Pretty incredible that you got to see her. Our niece's first concert.
1: She hung in there.
0: You had your earplugs?
1: I did. Always, every concert.
0: Couldn't have been as loud as AC/DC, but it was indoor versus the outdoor at Camp Randall.
1: I think regardless, I just, I don't want that, you know?
0: I'm glad you always wear hearing protection.
1: We literally have to wear headphones.
0: Yeah,
1: no, I listen to things for a living.
0: Take care of our ears. Hope, especially if you got little kids, you consider the hearing protection.
1: Yes.
0: I see people at concerts and they're walking out and they're like, that wasn't even that loud. I don't even feel different. I'm like, well, you're yelling, sir. Yeah. Like, so, but I'm glad you could go talk a little bit about it, but to get the chance to see her with this Choosing Texas song and all these multiple top five hits.
1: Right.
0: Very cool. I want to ask you, though, first, indoor-outdoor concert, do you like one more than the other? Both have their pluses and minuses.
1: I mean, seeing AC/DC at Camp Randall, that was really special.
0: Maybe more venue-specific. You know, a Summerfest in Alpine Valley, State Fair.
1: I see what you're saying.
0: But you knew the concert was going to happen.
1: I honestly prefer outside.
0: But it's like a Brewer game. You know, outdoor, indoor, you know what's going to happen.
1: Right.
0: And that is one of the nice things about you guys were at the Resch Center in Green Bay. Like, you know you're going to see a concert.
1: Right.
0: Which is very nice.
1: Yeah.

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Yep, your ears aren't deceiving you. We are playing more music. A whole lot more.

0: Hey, it's Reed and Chelsea with you. Chelsea turning 32 on Saturday or Sunday. Which one is it? Sunday.
1: Oh.
0: 23rd is on Sunday.
1: Really, Reed?
0: How's it feel to be coming up on 32? Anything special?
1: No.
0: Get to this age, it's just kind of the end of the decade breaks that are, or the end of the decade birthdays that you kind of break out and say those are a little bit special. But you don't want to hit 40.
1: Yeah.
0: And you don't want to hit 50. Like you do, you want to grow, you know, you want to get the chance to be old, but you just at the same time too. So, but it's not just another birthday when you got little kids because they're excited. Grant wants his chocolate cake that we always get for everybody's birthday. It's a little chocolate cake. And he knows the plan well at this point, being five. He said, Mom, we're getting that chocolate cake I always like.
1: Yes.
0: Chelsea likes it, too. And the last time you got it, it was the better version of it than I've ever had. Oh. I don't know if they made a change their recipe. It's just a store-bought cake.
1: Which I have not. Are we going to the store this weekend? I don't know. Do I have to get my own birthday cake, or does that fall on you?
0: I will get it, but I may not get that one.
1: No.
0: And that's not stopped you before. Bless you.
1: Woo!
0: Sometimes I request it for my birthday, like, a different type of cake. You guys get the same chocolate one.
1: It has to be death by chocolate, like chocolate, like so chocolatey, you're like, my mouth can't take it. That's what I crave.
0: And don't you like a cup of white milk with it? I had some chocolate ice cream the other night, and I was craving white milk. You're like, you're weird. I'm like, really? That's like the best.
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2: We start the day with some showers likely, around a quarter inch possible, and we can't rule out a stray thunderstorm. Highs reach the mid-70s with southwest winds near 10 miles per hour. Overnight, rain and a few rumbles of thunder remain possible, with lows dipping to 61. Then tomorrow, skies turn mainly sunny, highs climb into the upper 70s, and winds shift northwest at 15.
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0: country music news, there's Chels.
1: Bree, let's talk about Megan Maroney. So she has been on tour since May 29th. And she just was reflecting on the tour and she said, quote, positive, inclusive, happy environment, even though sometimes we're singing about sad stuff like wedding dress, end quote. So I think, you know, Megan Maroney takes her audience through the emotions in the concert, which I think is great. But overall, if it can be happy, that's, you know, what you need.
0: Yeah, we're playing this Taylor Swift song that's a country hit.
1: Right.
0: And I gotta say, it's nice to have Taylor back on country.
1: Yes.
0: But I was thinking about the Eras tour, and I don't know why I was thinking, I don't know if it was if I was listening to the song or what made me think of it, but that was such a grind.
1: Mm-hmm.
0: And these artists of all these different tour sizes, I mean, Megan Maroney's got a huge tour going. But even if they're flying to places and doing all that, I mean, since the end of May, she's been grinding at this. You can see why artists like Kenny Chesney, like, he took most of the year off this year. It's just like, I'm good. I don't blame him because, yeah, to be doing this since May 29th, I mean, how many days at home is that? Like, that's tough.

0: Reed and Chelsea with you. Chelsea, there's an aspect with college athletes getting paid that's had a nonprofit impact and not in a good way.
1: Okay.
0: So there was an article I was reading, and it talked about how NIL has delivered huge income for college athletes, but it had this promised charitable upside that has really been limited. So since the 2021 NCAA versus, I think it's Elston decision, athlete compensation has grown to nearly $2 billion annually. $2 billion.
1: Whoa.
0: But the nonprofit gains have been relatively small. After the ruling, alumni and businesses formed NIL collectives to fund these athlete deals, often initially using nonprofit structures so donors could claim tax deductions. Now, the IRS ended that approach in 2023, but some real community benefits have occurred. But for the most part, the nonprofit element to this that they thought would be a big part of it has just really not played out. It has. And for a lot of us who who follow this closely, we're like, because all it's really done is just, it's helped people pay athletes to boost their roster. And we're all kind of like, no duh.
1: Mm.
0: You know, but people will claim that charitable aspect part to try and get something through. And it's just been extremely limited. So I've got a couple of cousins we just saw in Minneapolis who played D1 college basketball.
1: But not during.
0: They missed out on the window.
1: Yep.
0: Yeah. Now, I don't know if they were in position to, they would have claimed big NIL dollars.
1: Right.
0: But one played at Nebraska, but they just were like, they gotta get this figured out.
1: Oh,
0: so post-college athletes are like, this is nuts.
1: Mm-hmm.
0: And we'll see if they get it figured out anytime soon.

0: Our text line, 910-912-6060. Reed, Chelsea with you.
1: Reed, we have a text liner. We were talking about the other day the name of the show, Chelsea and Reed Show, Reed and Chelsea Show. Somebody said, how about naming the show The Chelsea Show? Reed does way too much talking. They want more Chelsea.
0: Here's what you guys don't realize. Sometimes during the show, I say, give me a little more. But like today, Chelsea was at a wedding last night. She's a little tired this
1: You know
0: morning.
1: What? I am keeping up today.
0: You're doing well.
1: So please.
0: And you don't look any more tired than usual. So, you know, it's compliments to you.
1: Like, please. Don't talk about how tired.
0: Guys, never tell a woman she looks tired. I don't care if she looks like she's put through a knot hole. Just better not to say anything.
1: Yeah, yeah. Just allow her to sleep in. Don't say anything.
0: You don't even look that tired today.
1: Mm.
0: That's still not great. So Chelsea looks as glowing as ever.
1: Oh, wow.
0: Yeah, these studio lights, too. They work for you,
1: Chelsea. Do they help me?
0: Yeah.

0: Hey, it's Reed and Chelsea with you. My dad sent this to us, Chelsea, and it was a picture of a tablecloth.
1: Mm.
0: And in the fine print below, it said table not included because there was a picture on the, like, of what the tablecloth would look like on the packaging.
1: Was that included in this or what?
0: I think so.
1: Oh, and, table not included.
0: So it's just a package of tablecloth, but they want to show you what it would look like on a table. So they put a picture of it on a table, but they say table not included.
1: Well, yep.
0: But that's because some lawyer said, you know.
1: Yeah. And I feel like sometimes shopping online.
0: That's more helpful.
1: I can't think of a certain circumstance.
0: But I'm assuming a $13 tablecloth doesn't come with the wooden table. But this is where they have to put in, you know, like, don't take your hair straightener in the shower. You know, coffee, hot.
1: I'm like thinking of something that I ordered, Reed, online. But the most essential piece was missing. What was that? Okay, I'll think about it.
0: Think about it.
1: It was like, I know what it was. It was that outside. Okay, so I caved and bought one of those like jumpy house things for outside for the kids. And it says blower included. But some of them, like, don't even say blower not included.
0: Right.
1: So then you would get that thing and be like, where's the button?
0: It's no good without that.
1: You literally have to read it. So, I mean, in this circumstance, it's a little far-fetched.
0: But I smile because somebody got paid as an attorney to go, you know, you probably should put that on there.
1: Yeah.

0: Hey, it's Chelsea. He's Reed. Reed, this is a very cool story. So there's two twins, Jane and Bill, and they both turned 100 together. I mean, think about that for a moment. The twins both turned 100 together. So they were born in Hawaii in, obviously, 1926. And their older brother lived to almost 103.
1: Man.
0: Both of their parents made it to their mid-90s. Jane now lives in California, and Bill lives also nearby. Isn't that something, Reed? So I have, my best friend is a twin, Abby, and to think about, absolutely they can do it. Abby and Emma get to 100.
1: They say if you hit 100, you hit the genetic lottery.
0: Right. But and to have two of the same, well, same genes,
1: it's so similar.
0: Right.
1: You know, if they are identical, that, yeah, I mean, it's, and so, and what amazes me is, you know, how old your dad lived or mm-hmm. how old your mom lived. That's very likely.
0: Right.
1: And I just know people that, I mean, they passed away 2 or 3 year window within their parents. Mm-hmm. And then if you go look back at their parents and their parents. So as we've talked about, a lot of this is genetics. Not say you shouldn't eat healthy and work out and all that stuff, but like that one beer is not going to, it's just. These health fanatics on Instagram, it's yeah. like...
0: Jane's doctor, heart doctor, said that she looks like she has a 60-year-old heart.
1: Yeah, isn't that amazing? Yeah, it's crazy.

0: Reed and Chelsea, along with you, we were talking before there, Chelsea, about a couple of twins that hit the genetic lottery.
1: Yes.
0: And I want to go now to the other side of this.
1: Okay.
0: This is a little weird to think about.
1: But, okay.
0: So, children are getting taller because they're dealing with obesity. Okay.
1: Wow.
0: Now, you would think getting taller means you're healthier. The average height among 11-year-olds... girls rose, this is in centimeters, 2 to 3 centimeters, which might not seem like a lot, but that actually is.
1: How is it linked to obesity, though? I'm not following.
0: Boys rose about 1.5 centimeters, and here's what happens. Excess weight can alter hormones. It can accelerate growth and development, making children temporarily taller than their healthy weight peers. Pandemic-era changes,
1: really?
0: Less activity, poor diets coincided with a notable increase in obesity and then height. Though the study notes some measurement record limitations during the period. But this is not considered a health benefit. Childhood obesity is associated with higher later life risks, including diabetes and heart disease. And it was something that I remember, it was so prevalent on my mom's side. You know, everybody was so interested in height. And I got to

0: cousin who's a month older than me, so, you know, they would just compare height, which I think is cruel because a child can do nothing about their height. But this is an example of that doesn't mean you're healthy. And I will say that sometimes it's like, you know, put a little fat on that kid or put a little. Your pediatrician will tell you how your kid's doing.
1: Right. Yep.
0: So it's like he's taller than his peers. That doesn't mean he's healthy. She's shorter than her peers. That doesn't mean she's unhealthy.
1: I think it's all about the growth chart. It's about, you know, the several different, they have different types of growth charts. So you can't just go off height, you know.
0: Absolutely. So just, you know, obesity is creating kids temporarily being taller.
1: I would have never
0: messed with the hormones.
1: Thought with that.
0: Yeah.
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1: We start the day with some showers likely, around a quarter inch possible, and we can't rule out a stray thunderstorm. Highs reach the mid-70s with southwest winds near 10 miles per hour. Overnight, rain and a few rumbles of thunder remain possible, with lows dipping to 61. Then tomorrow, skies turn mainly sunny, highs climb into the upper 70s, and winds shift northwest at 15.
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0: Reading Chelsea along with you. All right, Chelsea, what was it like seeing your niece, my niece, at her first concert? She's an Ella Langley super fan. Got the haircut, the bangs in the front.
1: Outfit.
0: The outfit is right out of Central Casting. Cowboy boots, the whole deal.
1: Yeah, I mean, it was so fun to experience her first concert. I'm so glad we had a little girls' night out with my mom, my sister, and obviously our niece. And, you know, Grant's getting into the music, too. He really prefers, you know, AC/DC.
0: Classic rock.
1: Classic rock.
0: Def Leppard, yeah.
1: And, you know, Grant's like, when can I go to my first concert? So I don't, my first concert, full disclosure, was Hannah Montana. Could have been, actually, rewind that, Donny Osmond. My mom is a Donny Osmond super fan. So, yeah, it was really fun. But I think Reed, just turning 32, you know, this weekend, I've hit the, I'm not dressing up for a concert. I'm wearing jeans. I'm wearing my mom's shoes. You're standing. You're walking. I'm not about the outfits anymore. That's kind of sad.
0: No shame.
1: I looked cute-ish, but you got to have comfort. You really do.
0: I've told you, you don't have to wear cowboy boots anymore.
1: No, and the problem with those is there's nothing there for your foot.
0: Right.
1: So it's just, but I do have authentic, real cowboy boots that I got at a thrift store.
0: The trouble is once you leave the vehicle, you're stuck. Those are your shoes.
1: Yeah, and the pointy toes on the end, that stuff hurts.
0: Good, bad, or ugly, those are your shoes until you get back to the vehicle. So it's a big commitment.
1: Yeah.

0: Hey, it's Chelsea. He's Reed. Reed, let's talk about this fifth grade teacher. He's from Michigan. And here we go with school getting started. He eats lunch with his students every day, nearly every day. He uses that time to build relationships, spot kids in the cafeteria being excluded, understand, you know, the classroom dynamics better. You know, that is a very important time, fifth grade, and kind of that middle school-ish years, just keeping an eye and really finding a way to connect with your students in a different way. So I think this is so cool. I commend him for this. I did not do this as a teacher. I don't know if I even did it once, Reed. That was my literal 20 minutes. I got to use the bathroom and make copies. And that's, you know, maybe makes me maybe a little bit of an excuse. But
1: well, you needed a little break. Fifth grade?
0: But with that grade, yeah, fifth grade, you don't have the kids all day. I had my kids all day. So, like,
1: yeah, I
0: connected with them and I knew them so well and I knew the classroom dynamics. I saw them at recess. I kind of saw that in a different way, but I see how for middle school, that'd be so helpful because sometimes you only have those kids.
1: Is fifth grade middle school now?
0: An hour. Yes.
1: I had three different teachers in fifth grade.
0: I had two.
1: Yeah, I had two kind
0: but of... But I was still in the elementary school.
1: Yeah, and then I had a teacher specifically for math.
0: But a lot of districts are doing the elementary up till fourth grade. Intermediate is 5-6, middle school 7-8, high school is 9 and above.
1: Okay.
0: So it depends on where you are. Reed probably has no idea how our kids' school district works, which is hilarious.
1: I know Grant has kindergarten coming up.
0: Until what age is he in that building?
1: It's through 6th grade? 5th grade?
0: Hit that button.
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0: Reed and Chelsea along with you. Okay, Chelsea, we talked a little bit about this new skin cancer vaccine and how it looks really promising.
1: Yes.
0: And this is not a preventative vaccine for people who have never had cancer. It's intended to reduce reoccurrence or the cancer metastasizing after a melanoma tumor has been removed.
1: Got it.
0: But it's really continues to be something that over the last couple of days, people have been extremely excited about. And it seems like it continues to be very, very hopeful.
1: Thank you for clarifying for you. So it's after.
0: It's after the fact.
1: Okay.
0: It's meant to slow down or have it be a longer time before the cancer would reoccur. Now,
1: if at all, right? Could it prevent it from reoccurring?
0: I think the hope is that it could do that. But we'll see. The thing is, they're hoping that ultimately this could help with other cancers too. And some of those cancers that are much harder to fight. And some of these cancer, you know, expected 5-year, you know, still living rates are, you know, so brutal, like pancreatic cancer and that. So we'll see. But yeah, it's been fun to hear other scientists then who have weighed in on this. And so far what I've heard is people are like, yeah. And from a family of where I come from, where like we experience cancer in the worst way, you know, hope is such an important thing. And so all these charities that raise money, all these benefits, all these golf outings, you know, you're doing more than you realize just in people feeling that support. And unfortunately, all of us have been touched by cancer in some way.

0: Hey, it's Reed and Chelsea with you. Happy Friday, Chelsea. Happy Friday to all of us.
1: Yeah.
0: It's the it's not the final summer weekend.
1: Right. There's two more.
0: And we include Labor Day in that.
1: Oh, okay.
0: So we got this weekend,
1: three.
0: Next weekend.
1: Do you include Labor Day?
0: Yeah, Labor Day is summer weekend. That's it's the unofficial end of summer.
1: All right.
0: So even though it's, you know, getting down to the end of August here, Chelsea's got a birthday this weekend.
1: Reed, big expectations.
0: Well, we've got our plans for Sunday with the kids. They don't even know about it yet.
1: It's a surprise.
0: As I said earlier this week, we've been holding it back for, kind of a break glass in case of emergency situation. And it's been a pretty easy week with the kids overall. You know?
1: Oh, Reed, nothing out of the ordinary. Good. But yes, we haven't had to use it.
0: So we'll maybe tell them tonight, and then they can look forward to it all weekend. So hope your weekend is going to be good.
1: The weather's going to be beautiful.
0: Yeah, it's
1: It's not going to be too hot, so it makes like those things that you want to do possible.
0: Right.
1: You know what I'm saying?
0: I think we've had a nice stretch after that hot, dry weather that we dealt with and the smoky weather. That has not been back, cross your fingers. So I think overall it's been a pretty good August.

0: Country music news, Chels. Every time we talk about Post Malone.
1: Oh, yes. I have this written down. He's engaged.
0: He's a country artist. So he's reportedly engaged to his girlfriend, Christy Lee. They first went public with their relationship last year. And getting hitched here, Chels, which is pretty cool. Now, Post was previously engaged to the mother of his daughter. They split in early 2025. Okay. So I'm not here to judge. It's a quick turnaround. Split with your fiance last year and another fiance this year, but...
1: Whatever. Whatever makes people happy.
0: Everyone's happy and good.
1: Yep.
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5: We start the day with some showers likely, around a quarter inch possible, and we can't rule out a stray thunderstorm. Highs reach the mid-70s with southwest winds near 10 miles per hour. Overnight, rain and a few rumbles of thunder remain possible, with lows dipping to 61. Then tomorrow, skies turn mainly sunny, highs climb into the upper 70s, and winds shift northwest at 15.
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0: Hey, it's Chelsea. He's Reed. Reed, this news yesterday shocked me about Prince Harry and Meghan Markle moving back to the UK, supposedly by the end of this month, which it's like the 21st today. Did you think at all about this, Reed? Did you follow this at all yesterday?
1: Not even a little.
0: It was everywhere.
1: Nope.
0: Is this the first you're hearing about this?
1: I didn't know about it at all.
0: Okay. So, you know, Harry has come out and said that he would never go back to London, never move back there, and they're moving back there. So obviously there's a lot of, you know, I don't really know, confusion, and there, it seems as though they're going to live in a private home, you know, outside of London. I don't think they're going to be involved in the royal family duties
1: stuff. But they just went over there and kind of had a little get together with his grandpa, right?
0: Yes. But the king didn't find out that they were moving home until this past Sunday. So it couldn't have been discussed on that trip.
1: Maybe they said they were thinking about it. I don't know. Americans are so interested in this. Why?
0: Right.
1: We're not British. We literally fought a war to not be British.
0: Well, I think they're interested because Meghan is from the U.S.
1: People have been interested in, you know, the Princess Diana stuff was, you know, tragically sad. I mean, it was tragic and it was, but it just tells you what I'm consuming.
0: I just can't
1: didn't
0: imagine
1: hear about it at all.
0: You're living in California. You know, there are paparazzi there, but like, then you're going to go to London where I think it's much more intense. Like, there's different rules.
1: You think they try to avoid attention? What with their documentaries and interviews and all that?
0: I don't know, Reed. I'm shocked.
1: I'm not. This sounds so bad. I don't care enough to be shocked.
0: I'm
1: I just hope they're happy. I wish them well. I wish everybody well. That's a family.

0: dynamic too, that's a bit interesting.
1: I feel like,
0: and I wish him
1: well. Their kids are going to go to school in London now and all of this, and it's like,
0: no, it's
1: I mean, California to London, I'm pretty sure that's like two
0: different worlds for sure.
1: Yeah, okay.

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You're in Bucky Country.

0: She's Chelsea. I'm Reed. All right, Chelsea. So Ella Langley last night for a concert. Pretty incredible that you got to see her. Our niece's first concert.
1: She hung in there.
0: You had your earplugs?
1: I didn't. Always, every concert.
0: Couldn't have been as loud as AC/DC, but it was indoor versus the outdoor at Camp Randall.
1: I think regardless, I just, I don't want that, you know?
0: I'm glad you always wear hearing protection.
1: We literally have to wear headphones.
0: Yeah,
1: no, I listen to things for a living.
0: Take care of our ears. Hope, especially if you got little kids, you consider the hearing protection.
1: Yes.
0: I see people at concerts and they're walking out and they're like, that wasn't even that loud. I don't even feel different. I'm like, well, you're yelling, sir. Yeah. But I'm glad you could go. We'll talk a little bit about it. But

0: to get the chance to see her with this Choosing Texas song and all these multiple top five hits.
1: Right.
0: Very cool. I want to ask you, though, first, indoor-outdoor concert, do you like one more than the other? Both have their pluses and minuses.
1: I mean, seeing AC/DC at Camp Randall, that was really special.
0: Maybe more venue-specific. You know, a Summerfest in Alpine Valley,
1: yeah,
0: State Fair.
1: I see what you're saying.
0: But you knew the concert was going to happen.
1: I honestly prefer outside.
0: But it's like a Brewer game. You know, outdoor, indoor, you know what's going to happen.
1: Right.
0: And that is one of the nice things about you guys were at the Rush Center in Green Bay. Like, you know you're going, you're going to see a concert.
1: Right.
0: Which is very nice.
1: Yeah.
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0: Hey, it's Reed and Chelsea with you. Chels turning 32 on Saturday or Sunday. Which one is it? Sunday.
1: Oh,
0: 23rd is on Sunday.
1: Really, Reed?
0: How's it feel to be coming up on 32? Anything special?
1: No.
0: Get to this age, it's just kind of the end of the decade breaks that are, or the end of the decade birthdays that you kind of break out and say those are a little bit special. But you don't want to hit 40.
1: Yeah.
0: And you don't want to hit 50. Like you do, you want to grow, you know, you want to get the chance to be old, but you just at the same time too. So, but it's not just another birthday when you got little kids because they're excited. Grant wants his chocolate cake that we always get for everybody's birthday. It's a little chocolate cake. And he knows the plan well at this point, being five. He said, Mom, we're getting that chocolate cake I always like.
1: Yes.
0: Chelsea likes it too. And the last time he got it, it was the better version of it than I've ever had. I don't know if they made a change of their recipe. It's just a store-bought cake.
1: Which I have not. Are we going to the store this week?

0: And I don't know. Do I have to get my own birthday cake or does that fall on you?
1: I will get it, but I may not get that one.
0: No.
1: And that's not stopped you before. Bless you.
0: Woo!
1: Sometimes I've requested for my birthday a different type of cake. You guys get the same chocolate one.
0: It has to be death by chocolate. Like chocolate, like so chocolatey, you're like, my mouth can't take it. That's what I crave.
1: And don't you like a cup of white milk with it? I had some chocolate ice cream the other night, yeah. And I was craving white milk. You're like, you're weird. I'm like, really? That's like the best.

0: Reed and Chelsea with you. Chelsea, there's an aspect with college athletes getting paid that's had a nonprofit impact and not in a good way.
1: Okay.
0: So there was an article I was reading, and it talked about how NIL has delivered huge income for college athletes, but it had this promised charitable upside that has really been limited. So since the 2021 NCAA versus, I think it's Elston decision, athlete compensation has grown to nearly $2 billion annually. $2 billion.
1: Whoa.
0: But the nonprofit gains have been relatively small. After the ruling, alumni and businesses formed NIL collectives to fund these athlete deals, often initially using nonprofit structures so donors could claim tax deductions. Now, the IRS ended that approach in 2023, but some real community benefits have occurred. But for the most part, the nonprofit element to this that they thought would be a big part of it has just really not played out. It has. And for a lot of us who who follow this closely, we're like, because all it's really done is just, it's helped people pay athletes to boost their roster. And we're all kind of like, no duh.
1: Mm.
0: You know, but people will claim that charitable aspect part to try and get something through. And it's just been extremely limited. So I've got a couple of cousins we just saw in Minneapolis who played D1 college basketball.
1: But not during.
0: They missed out on the window.
1: Yeah.
0: Yeah. Now, I don't know if they were in position to, they would have claimed big NIL dollars.
1: Right.
0: But one played at Nebraska, but they just were like, they got to get this figured out.
1: Oh,
0: so post-college athletes are like, this is nuts.
1: Mm-hmm.
0: And we'll see if they get it figured out anytime soon.

0: Our text line, 910-912-6060. Reed, Chelsea with you.
1: Reed, we have a text liner. We were talking about the other day the name of the show, Chelsea and Reed Show, Reed and Chelsea Show. Somebody said, how about naming the show The Chelsea Show? Reed does way too much talking. They want more Chelsea.
0: Here's what you guys don't realize. Sometimes during the show, I say, give me a little more. But like today, Chelsea was at a wedding last night. She's a little tired this morning.
1: You know
0: morning.
1: What? I am keeping up today.
0: You're doing well.
1: So please.
0: And you don't look any more tired than usual. So, you know, it's compliments to you.
1: Like, please. Don't talk about how tired.
0: Guys, never tell a woman she looks tired. I don't care if she looks like she's put through a knot hole. Just better not to say anything.
1: Yeah, yeah. Just allow her to sleep in. Don't say anything.
0: You don't even look that tired today.
1: Mm.
0: That's still not great. So Chelsea looks as glowing as ever.
1: Oh, wow.
0: Yeah, these studio lights, too. They work for you,
1: Chelsea. Do they help me?
0: Yeah.

0: Hey, it's Reed and Chelsea with you. My dad sent this to us, Chelsea, and it was a picture of a tablecloth.
1: Mm.
0: And in the fine print below, it said table not included because there was a picture on the, like, of what the tablecloth would look like on the packaging.
1: Was that included in this or what?
0: I think so.
1: Oh, and table not included.
0: So it's just a package of tablecloth, but they want to show you what it would look like on a table. So they put a picture of it on a table, but they say table not included.
1: Well, yep.
0: But that's because some lawyer said, you know.
1: Yeah. And I feel like sometimes shopping online.
0: That's more helpful.
1: I can't think of a certain circumstance.
0: But I'm assuming a $13 tablecloth doesn't come with the wooden table. But this is where they have to put in, you know, like, don't take your hair straightener in the shower. You know, coffee, hot.
1: I'm like thinking of something that I ordered, Reed, online. But the most essential piece was missing. What was that? Okay, I'll think about it.
0: I'll think about it.
1: It was like, I know what it was. It was that outside. Okay, so I caved and bought one of those like jumpy house things for outside for the kids. And it says blower included. But some of them, like, don't even say blower not included.
0: Right.
1: So then you would get that thing and be like, where's the button?
0: It's no good without that.
1: You literally have to read it. So, I mean, in this circumstance, it's a little far-fetched.
0: But I smile because somebody got paid as an attorney to go, you know, you probably should put that on there.
1: Yeah.
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1: We start the day with some showers likely, around a quarter inch possible, and we can't rule out a stray thunderstorm. Highs reach the mid-70s with southwest winds near 10 miles per hour. Overnight, rain and a few rumbles of thunder remain possible, with lows dipping to 61. Then tomorrow, skies turn mainly sunny, highs climb into the upper 70s, and winds shift northwest at 15.
2: Thanks for

0: Hey, it's Chelsea. He's Reed. Reed, this is a very cool story. So there's two twins, Jane and Bill, and they both turned 100 together. I mean, think about that for a moment. The twins both turned 100 together. So they were born in Hawaii in obviously 1926, and their older brother lived to almost 103.
1: Man.
0: Both of their parents made it to their mid-90s. Jane now lives in California, and Bill lives also nearby. Isn't that something, Reed? So I have my best friend is a twin, Abby, and to think about, absolutely they can do it. Abby and Emma get to 100.
1: They say if you hit 100, you hit the genetic lottery.
0: Right. But to have two of the same, well, same genes.
1: It's so similar.
0: Right.
1: You know, if they are identical, that, yeah, I mean, it's, and so, and what amazes me is, you know, how old your dad lived or mm-hmm. how old your mom lived. That's very likely.
0: Right.
1: And I just know people that, I mean, they passed away 2 or 3 year window within their parents. Mm-hmm. And then if you go look back at their parents and their parents. So as we've talked about, a lot of this is genetics. Not say you shouldn't eat healthy and work out and all that stuff, but like that one beer is not going to, it's just these health fanatics on Instagram. It's
0: yeah.
1: like.
0: Jane's doctor, heart doctor, said that she looks like she has a 60-year-old heart.
1: Yeah, isn't that amazing? Yeah, it's crazy.

0: Country music news, reading Chelsea along with you. I was looking at that set list last night for Ella Langley.
1: Yeah.
0: By the way, kudos to Chelsea. Went, had fun.
1: Here I am, everybody.
0: Good this morning.
1: It's okay. We are going to just chill tomorrow. So there's...
0: That's the thing about a Thursday concert I was thinking about is you get Friday, you got to get through it.
1: Yeah.
0: But a summer Friday, not me, but a lot of other people, they're doing half days.
1: Oh, yeah.
0: Sometimes Chelsea's like, you know, most people are just doing half days during the summer on a Friday. I'm like, I'm going to finish this thing off here.
1: Yep.
0: But a great set list. If you're going to see Ella Langley at some point somewhere else, I don't want to mess up anything, but like four encore songs you guys saw.
1: Yeah.
0: Choosing Texas was not an encore song, which I don't
1: which
0: know if that surprised
1: nice.
0: You a little bit. You like that?
1: I do. Please don't hold all the... You know what I'm saying?
0: I've been to concerts. Classic rock artists that have like two or three big songs. That's what they'll do.
1: And they hold them
0: the
1: to
0: whole
1: the
0: show.
1: End.
0: You've never, you
1: I know.
0: Even the people that love them, it's like, where was this? What record was this?
1: Mm-hmm.
0: And then at the end, hit, hit, hit. And you're like, couldn't you have just sprinkled? But yeah, 23 songs last night, Chels. That's a heck of a set list.
1: It really was something, Reed. It was, she sounds exactly what she sounds like on the radio.
0: Yeah. Yeah, she's she got her own style. You know, you'll see these pictures and these interviews of her, and she's just not like...
1: No, she's not trying to be anything.
0: She's not like super, she's not even overly bubbly. She's just her. And I think that authenticity, people really are liking it.
1: Oh, yeah.

0: Reed and Chelsea, along with you, we were talking before there, Chelsea, about a couple of twins that hit the genetic lottery.
1: Yes.
0: And I want to go now to the other side of this.
1: Okay.
0: This is a little weird to think about.
1: But, okay.
0: So, children are getting taller because they're dealing with obesity. Okay.
1: Wow.
0: Now, you would think getting taller means you're healthier. The average height among 11-year-olds, girls, rose, this is in centimeters, 2 to 3 centimeters, which might not seem like a lot, but that actually is.
1: How is it linked to obesity, though? I'm not following.
0: Boys rose about 1.5 centimeters, and here's what happens. Excess weight can alter hormones. It can accelerate growth and development, making children temporarily taller than their healthy weight peers. Pandemic-era changes,
1: really?
0: Less activity, poor diets coincide with a notable increase in obesity and then height. Though the study notes some measurement record limitations during the period. But this is not considered a health benefit. Childhood obesity is associated with higher later life risks, including diabetes and heart disease. And it was something that I remember, it was so prevalent on my mom's side. You know, everybody was so interested in height. And I got a cousin who's a month older than me. So, you know, they would just compare height, which I think is cruel because a child can do nothing about their height. But this is an example of, that doesn't mean you're healthy. And I will say that sometimes it's like, you know, put a little fat on that kid or put a little, your pediatrician will tell you how your kid's doing.
1: Right. Yep.
0: So it's like, he's taller than his peers. That doesn't mean he's healthy. She's shorter than her peers. That doesn't mean she's unhealthy.
1: I think it's all about the growth chart. It's about, you know, the several different, they have different types of growth charts. So you can't just go off height, you know.
0: Absolutely. So just, you know, obesity is creating kids temporarily being taller.
1: I would have never
0: mess with the hormones.
1: Thought with that.
0: Yeah.

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Those blinds, yeah, let's just keep them closed. You know, my hands, they know where to go to find your fingertips, trace them back to you.

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0: Reading Chelsea along with you. All right, Chelsea, what was it like seeing your niece, my niece, at her first concert? She's an Ella Langley super fan. Got the haircut, the bangs in the front.
1: Outfit.
0: The outfit is right out of Central Casting. Cowboy boots, the whole deal.
1: Yeah, I mean, it was so fun to experience her first concert. I'm so glad we had a little girls' night out with my mom, my sister, and obviously our niece. And, you know, Grant's getting into the music, too. He really prefers, you know, AC/DC.
0: Classic rock. Def Leppard, yeah.
1: And, you know, Grant's like, when can I go to my first concert? So I don't. My first concert, full disclosure, was Hannah Montana. Could have been, actually, rewind that, Donny Osmond. My mom is a Donny Osmond super fan. So, yeah, it was really fun. But I think Reed, just turning 32, you know, this weekend, I'm not dressing up for a concert. I'm wearing jeans. I'm wearing my mom's shoes. You're standing. You're walking. I'm not about the outfits anymore. That's kind of sad.
0: No shame.
1: I looked cute-ish, but you got to have comfort. You really do.
0: I've told you, you don't have to wear cowboy boots anymore.
1: No, and the problem with those is there's nothing there for your foot.
0: Right.
1: So it's just, but I do have authentic, real cowboy boots that I got at a thrift store.
0: The trouble is once you leave the vehicle, you're stuck. Those are your shoes.
1: Yeah, and the pointy toes on the end, that stuff hurts.
0: Good, bad, or ugly, those are your shoes until you get back to the vehicle. So it's a big commitment.
1: Yeah.

0: Hey, it's Chelsea. He's Reed. Reed, let's talk about this fifth grade teacher. He's from Michigan. And here we go with school getting started. He eats lunch with his students every day, nearly every day. He uses that time to build relationships, spot kids in the cafeteria being excluded, understand, the classroom dynamics better. That is a very important time, fifth grade, and kind of that middle schoolish years, just keeping an eye and really finding a way to connect with your students in a different way. So I think this is so cool. I commend him for this. I did not do this as a teacher. I don't know if I even did it once, Reed. That was my literal 20 minutes. I got to use the bathroom and make copies, and that's, maybe makes me maybe a little bit of an excuse,
1: Well, you needed a little break. Fifth grade?
0: but with that grade, yeah, fifth grade, you don't have the kids all day. I had
1: Right.
0: my kids all day, so like
1: Yeah, I
0: I
1: had two separate teeth.
0: connected with them and I knew them so well, and I knew the classroom dynamics. I saw them at recess. I kind of saw that in a different way, but I see how for middle school that'd be so helpful because sometimes you only have those kids
1: Is fifth grade middle school now?
0: an hour. Yes.
1: I had three different teachers in fifth grade.
0: I had two.
1: Yeah, I had two kind
0: But
1: of,
0: I was still in the elementary school.
1: yeah, and then I had a teacher specifically for math.
0: But a lot of districts are doing the elementary up till fourth grade. Intermediate is 5, 6. Middle school, 7, 8. High school is 9 and above.
1: Okay.
0: So it depends
1: Well,
0: on
1: I
0: where
1: think
0: you
1: that's,
0: are. Reed probably has no idea how our kids' school district works, which is
1: I know Grant
0: hilarious.
1: has kindergarten coming up.
0: Until what age is he in that building?
1: It's through sixth grade, fifth grade.
0: The button.
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0: from the Fox Sports studios in Los Angeles. Here's Monsi Bolaños.
1: In week two of the NFL's preseason, the Raiders took the lead in the final 14 seconds of the game on an Aiden O'Connell rushing touchdown and defeated the Texans 22-20. Number one overall pick Fernando Mendoza played in the first half and was 8 of 15 for 86 yards and a pick six. It was all 49ers in their preseason game against the Chargers, coming out on top 41-17. ESPN reports that 49ers tight end George Kittle is ahead of schedule in his recovery of his torn Achilles, and it gives him a legitimate chance to play in their regular season opener in Australia against the Rams. In baseball, the Yankees outscored the Orioles 6-1, and manager Aaron Boone told reporters that Aaron Judge has been cleared to begin his hitting progression, while the Rangers shut out the Nationals 2-0. In the WNBA, the Wings topped the Fever 91-85. Paige Bueckers, 13 points and 6 rebounds. Caitlin Clark, 10 points and 9 assists.
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0: Reed and Chelsea, along with you. Okay, Chelsea, we talked a little bit about this new skin cancer vaccine and how it looks really promising.
1: Yes.
0: And this is not a preventative vaccine for people who have never had cancer. It's intended to reduce reoccurrence or the cancer metastasizing after a melanoma tumor has been removed.
1: Got it.
0: But it's really continues to be something that over the last couple of days, people have been extremely excited about. And it seems like it continues to be very, very hopeful.
1: Thank you for clarifying for you. So it's after.
0: It's after the fact.
1: Okay.
0: It's meant to slow down or have it be a longer time before the cancer would reoccur. Now,
1: if at all, right? Could it prevent it from reoccurring?
0: I think the hope is that it could do that. But we'll see. The thing is, they're hoping that ultimately this could help with other cancers too. And some of those cancers that are much harder to fight. Some of these cancer, you know, expected 5-year, you know, still living rates are, you know, so brutal, like pancreatic cancer and that. So we'll see. But yeah, it's been fun to hear other scientists then who have weighed in on this. And so far what I've heard is people are like, yeah. And from a family of where I come from, where like we experience cancer in the worst way, you know, hope is such an important thing. And so all these charities that raise money, all these benefits, all these golf outings.
1: Yep.
0: You know, you're doing more than you realize just in people feeling that support. And unfortunately, all of us have been touched by cancer in some way.

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3: In week two of the NFL's preseason, the Raiders took the lead in the final 14 seconds of the game on an 8-0 O'Connell rushing touchdown and defeated the Texans 22-20. Number one overall pick Fernando Mendoza played in the first half and was 8 of 15 for 86 yards and a pick six. It was all 49ers in their preseason game against the Chargers, coming out on top 41-17. ESPN reports that 49ers tight end George Kittle is ahead of schedule in his recovery of his torn Achilles, and it gives him a legitimate chance to play in their regular season opener in Australia against the Rams. In baseball, the Yankees outscored the Orioles 6-1, and manager Aaron Boone told reporters that Aaron Judge has been cleared to begin his hitting progression, while the Rangers shut out the Nationals 2-0. In the WNBA, the Wings topped the Fever 91-85. Paige Beckers, 13 points and 6 rebounds. Caitlin Clark, 10 points and 9 assists.
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5: Rain and thunderstorms move through into midday, with close to a quarter inch possible and temperatures right around 80, while winds stay out of the southwest near 10 miles per hour. Overnight, still a slight chance of rain and thunderstorms with lows near 61. Tomorrow brings highs back into the upper 70s under a few clouds as winds shift northwest at 15. Tomorrow night turns nearly clear with lows in the mid 50s.
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It's Bucky Country. Good morning. I am Mitch Morgan, 14 days away from the Labor Day holiday weekend, and I'm hearing some people are going back to school next week already as our summer kind of winds down here. Let's get Jelly Roll on Bucky Country. This is Heart of Stone.

There is Low Cash in Hometown Home here on Bucky Country. Luke Bryan and Jason Aldean, they were at the White House yesterday in the White House briefing room while they were in Washington, D.C. It looked like a private gathering, and they each took turns posing at the podium, Luke and Jason Aldean. And then Luke Combs is the voice of a country star on the Disney Channel series Big City Greens. He says, quote, "This will be way cooler in my son's eyes than anything else."

I have ever done. And then finally here, Ella Langley says her dream collaborators are Stevie Nicks and Chris Stapleton. Also, fun fact, Ella Langley says she uses eyelash glue to keep her bangs in place while she's on stage. You girls have so many beauty secrets, it gotta be tough. Here comes Jason Aldean heading to that crazy town, Nashville, Tennessee.

0: Dylan Marlowe, Dylan Scott boys back home here on Bucky Country, and a look at the country date book for today. A couple things that happened on this date in country music history. Back in 2003, the Alan Jackson Jimmy Buffett song, It's 5 o'clock Somewhere, was spending its fourth week at the top of the Billboard country chart. 1997, Kenny Chesney's song, She's Got It All, hit number one on the Billboard country singles chart. And then finally, 1969, Johnny Cash, he had that song, A Boy Named Sue, How Do You Do? Boy Named Sue peaked at number two on the pop chart and hit number one on the country chart.
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3: In week two of the NFL's preseason, the Raiders took the lead in the final 14 seconds of the game on an 8-0 O'Connell rushing touchdown and defeated the Texans 22-20. Number one overall pick Fernando Mendoza played in the first half and was 8 of 15 for 86 yards and a pick six. It was all 49ers in their preseason game against the Chargers, coming out on top 41-17. ESPN reports that 49ers tight end George Kittle is ahead of schedule in his recovery of his torn Achilles, and it gives him a legitimate chance to play in their regular season opener in Australia against the Rams. In baseball, the Yankees outscored the Orioles 6-1, and manager Aaron Boone told reporters that Aaron Judge has been cleared to begin his hitting progression, while the Rangers shut out the Nationals 2-0. In the WNBA, the Wings topped the Fever 91-85. Paige Beckers, 13 points and 6 rebounds. Caitlin Clark, 10 points and 9 assists.
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5: Rain and thunderstorms move through into midday, with close to a quarter inch possible and temperatures right around 80, while winds stay out of the southwest near 10 miles per hour. Overnight, still a slight

0: Great chance of rain and thunderstorms with lows near 61. Tomorrow brings highs back into the upper 70s under a few clouds as winds shift northwest at 15. Tomorrow night turns nearly clear with lows in the mid 50s.
1: 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Well, actually, we are.
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Yeah, there goes Shaboozy's good news on 95.9 Janesville and 99.5 Madison. It's Bucky Country with me, Mitch Morgan. Are you ready for some football? We've got the NFL preseason games tonight with the Pittsburgh Steelers hosting the New York Jets. That'll be 6 o'clock our time. And then the Denver Broncos hosting the Green Bay Packers. That'll be 8 o'clock tonight our time. Here's Parker McCollum and Killing Me.

95.9 Janesville, 99.5 Madison. It's Bucky Country, and that was Tucker Wetmore with Brunette. Into the lunch hour, what do you think the most popular sandwich in America is? If you were to guess here as you look at what you're maybe eating there, well, they say turkey sandwiches and grilled cheese sandwiches were the most common in the USA. And interesting, this time of year with a grilled cheese sandwich, gets a couple slices of those great tomatoes you see at the roadside stands because it's a good year for produce and sweet corn and everything. As I bring on Florida Georgia Line, and that's the way things are around here on Bucky Country.

0: John Party, one of our California cowboys there with boots off. He grew up in Northern California, by the way, here at 95.9 Janesville and 99.5 Madison. It's Bucky Country, and the Opry Country Christmas is set to return to the Grand Ole Opry House between November 29th and December 22nd. Artists taking place this year include Chris Jansen, Lori Morgan, Neil McCoy, Jody Messina, Oak Ridge Boys, and Jamie Johnson.
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1: Rain and thunderstorms move through into midday, with close to a quarter inch possible and temperatures right around 80, while winds stay out of the southwest near 10 miles per hour. Overnight, still a slight chance of rain and thunderstorms with lows near 61. Tomorrow brings highs back into the upper 70s under a few clouds as winds shift northwest at 15. Tomorrow night turns nearly clear with lows in the mid 50s.

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Sleepless in a hotel room, there is Luke Combs here on Bucky Country. Luke Combs is the voice of a country star on the Disney Channel series Big City Greens. Luke Combs saying, "Now, this is way cooler in my son's eyes than anything else I have ever done." Pretty cool. Got Matt Cooper on the radio.

There is Russell Dickerson on Bucky Country. Happened to me. He says he really started to gain traction with his career. He was, he would do cover songs like most bands do in bars. Then he said, got tired of that, and he started writing his own material, and that's when the record labels kind of took notice, and the rest is ongoing history here. Well, tomorrow is the Tooth Fairy Day, National Tooth Fairy Day, and about how much does it cost for the tooth now? They say about $5.84, so $5.84, but it's interesting because kids tend to go to bed earlier if they think the Tooth Fairy is going to be arrived. Too bad we couldn't lose a tooth every night there, but that probably wouldn't be very good for anybody. Florida Georgia Line is on Bucky Country, sipping on fire.

0: There's Corey Kent and This Heart on 95.9 Janesville and 99.5 Madison. It's Bucky Country. Are you ready for some football? We've got NFL preseason football with the Pittsburgh Steelers hosting the New York Jets tonight, starting at 6 o'clock our time. And then, wait for it, Denver Broncos hosting the Green Bay Packers. That'll be starting at 8 o'clock tonight.
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0: Rain and thunderstorms move through into midday, with close to a quarter inch possible and temperatures right around 80, while winds stay out of the southwest near 10 miles per hour. Overnight, still a slight chance of rain and thunderstorms with lows near 61. Tomorrow brings highs back into the upper 70s under a few clouds as winds shift northwest at 15. Tomorrow night turns nearly clear with lows in the mid 50s.
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there's Luke Bryan and the Waves here on Bucky Country. Luke Bryan and Jason Aldean performed in Washington, D.C. at Nationals Park, but before the show, they got a chance to go to the White House. Luke Bryan and Jason Aldean visited the White House briefing room yesterday while in Washington, D.C., and reportedly had a chance to talk with the Vice President, J.D. Vance. Pretty cool. And then we've got this big event coming up this weekend here. Let me just mention that we've got Tim McGraw at Alpine Valley, and Joey from Janesville will be going to the show, and Melissa from Madison, ticket winners here from Bucky Country. Have a wonderful afternoon, but keep on listening. Steph Peters is coming up next at 2, right after Jason Aldean, and Don't Tell on Me.

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1: Everybody's got a problem, so do I. But we ain't gonna solve them on a Saturday night. I just put a paycheck in the bank.

Josh Ross on Bucky Country, excited for the weekend. And I'm looking at the calendar. This is my kids' final weekend before back to school. Woohoo! I'm excited, ready for them to get back to education. Their brains have become mush just being on screens, but they also had so many fun times. I mean, we hit up so many beaches and pools and festivals, and we're not done yet. There's still a lot of county fairs going on, still a lot of summer to be had. Enjoy it.

I mean, we hit up so many beaches and pools and festivals, and we're not done yet. There's still a lot of county fairs going on, still a lot of summer to be had. Enjoy it. Luke Combs, I'm Bucky Country, 95.9 Janesville and 99.5 Madison.

Kenny Chesney will not ask you for money. We talked about this yesterday, but it bears repeating that no celebrity will ever communicate with you on social media, let alone ask you for money. I read this headline yesterday of a woman who gave away $300,000 to who she thought was the real Kenny Chesney. Of course, it was a scam artist. So it bears repeating, please have this conversation with your friends and family, especially your elderly friends and family. Bring it up to them. Make sure they don't ever start communicating with who they think might be a celebrity. It is never a celebrity. It is always a scam artist, okay? Lady A, downtown. I'm Bucky Country, 95.9 Janesville and 99.5 Madison.

0: Corey Kent and Co. Wetzel on Bucky Country. Another big country concert to enjoy tomorrow. It's Tim McGraw at Alpine Valley, one of my favorite concert venues. All outside, the tailgating experience is top notch. Bring your games, your drinks. I always recommend bringing some extra food and drinks for after the show, just because it takes a little while to get out of that huge parking lot of Alpine Valley, but it'll be a great show. And congrats to our Bucky Country ticket winners. Good news, the weather looks really nice tomorrow, too, for the concert. We'll get you updated on our weather forecast here in just 2 minutes to Blake Shelton, Dierks Bentley, and the star from last night's show in Green Bay, Ella Langley. You could see a video that Chelsea posted over on our socials at Bucky Country. And add your photos and videos if you were at that show.
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0: Rain and thunderstorms move through into midday, with close to a quarter inch possible and temperatures right around 80, while winds stay out of the southwest near 10 miles per hour. Overnight, still a slight chance of rain and thunderstorms with lows near 61. Tomorrow brings highs back into the upper 70s under a few clouds as winds shift northwest at 15. Tomorrow night turns nearly clear with lows in the mid 50s.
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Dierks Bentley on Bucky Country. Back to school clothes shopping. I am having the worst luck for my daughter's shoes. My son, on the other hand, I kid you not, first pair of shoes, good to go. Fit great and a really good price point. And my daughter, we've gone to 5 different stores numerous times, tried on so many different kinds. Nothing's fitting right or feeling right or is in a good price point. I even let her try on a pair of shoes that was like $100, thinking, okay, maybe I'm doing this wrong. Nope, that pair of shoes didn't work either. So we're going to attempt it again today. Deep breaths, testing my patience, right? How's your shoe shopping going for back to school time? 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

95.9 WBKY Stoughton, Janesville, and 99.5 Madison. 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

Shaboozy on Bucky Country. And this will be some good news getting into your weekend, soaking up some summertime fun before the kids go back to school. Or hey, if it was your first week back, how'd it go? I'm sure the adrenaline rush in the beginning and then everybody sleeping real hard by night three, getting back into that early morning, early night routine, right? Jelly Roll on Bucky Country. Dear Lord.

Low Cash on Bucky Country. What are you doing this weekend, soaking up the final days of summer? I know we quote-unquote consider the unofficial end of summer Labor Day weekend. My husband is going deep sea fishing. He's done this a couple of years in a row now and always has a great time, but also brings home some really good fish. So I find it worth it. I couldn't do it because I'm a motion sickness baby. Yeah, I could not be on a boat like that. But have you ever done the deep sea fishing? Go on a charter fishing trip? Caught some of those big fish? That's thrilling. Hello to Georgia Line and Tim McGraw, who will be at Alpine Valley tomorrow night. Tickets online with Bucky Country winners. Have a good time.

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0: Dylan Marlowe and Dylan Scott on Bucky Country. A couple more fairs and festivals going on this weekend. I'm Steph Peters, excited to head out to the Dodge County Fair in Beaver Dam this evening. I'll be welcoming Vincent Mason to the stage, so I'll see you out there. And yes, your entertainment by Vincent Mason is included in your fair ticket. Dodge County Fair tonight, and the weather forecast looks like it's going to play nice for us for tonight. We'll get you updated on the rest of your weekend weather here in just 1 minute. To Luke Bryan, Morgan Wallen, and the woman from last night in Green Bay, Ella Langley. I'm Bucky Country.
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3: Rain and thunderstorms move in this afternoon with about half an inch expected, highs near 77, and winds out of the south near 10. Those storms stick around tonight with lows falling to the low 60s. Tomorrow brings a few clouds, similar highs in the upper 70s, and winds shifting northwest at 15. Skies clear out tomorrow night, with lows dropping to the mid-50s and a northwest wind at 10.
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It's Shaboozy and Jelly Roll on Bucky Country. Preseason football is here. Tonight, Packers play against the Broncos at 8 p.m. Tomorrow night, Bears versus Bengals at 6 p.m. Are you starting to get prepared for your fantasy football draft? My husband, brother, several friends, they're all coming to our house next weekend for their draft. And my husband is starting to feel a little nervous. He said to me last night, he's not ready. He's not really prepared yet. So maybe watching these preseason games will help you out. John Pardee, boots off.

Morgan Wallen on Bucky Country. I was just watching Ella Langley perform Choose in Texas last night in Green Bay. Chelsea from Reed and Chelsea at that show and shared her video over on our socials at Bucky Country. Sounding real good. Were you at that show? You can add your photos and videos. We love to see your concert experience. Or if you're like me, you weren't able to make it, go watch the video. Post it now at Bucky Country on Facebook, and I'll be playing that number one hit here right after Keith Urban.

0: You know, for Bucky Country, we just need you to remember two numbers, nines and fives. 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
1: The

0: George Burge and Luke Bryan on Bucky Country. The farmer's market tomorrow. If you haven't been yet this season, or maybe you want to check out the new produce, the new goodies that they have, supporting local. We have several that you can head out to tomorrow. They all typically run from, what, 8 a.m. till 1 p.m. You have the Janesville Farmer's Market. That is hosted in Janesville Town Square. You have the downtown Beloit Farmer's Market, historic downtown Beloit. You have Fort Atkinson. You have Dane County. So hit up your local farmer's market tomorrow. Should be a nice day, too. We'll get you updated on our weekend weather forecast here in just 90 seconds. To Billy Currington, Tyler Hubbard, and Carrie Underwood on Bucky Country.
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3: And wind shifting northwest at 15. Skies clear out tomorrow night with lows dropping to the mid-50s and a northwest wind at 10.

Jason Aldean and Carrie Underwood on Bucky Country. Do you watch the preseason games? The Packers versus Broncos tonight, 8 p.m. And when I'm doing a Google search, I don't know if I like this feature. Smack dab right in front of my face, they show the win probability. Broncos are favored to win 68% versus Packers 32%. And you know what we always say to that? Well, it's just the preseason games. They don't really matter. But are you watching them to start getting updated and watching who's who, especially if you have a fantasy football draft? Go Pack Go tonight, 8 p.m.

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0: 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And shows are dependent on water and weather conditions. But looking ahead to this weekend, weather forecast should be pretty nice. And they do this every Wednesday and Sunday through Labor Day. So this Sunday, one of the last times you can watch this amazing show. They do the pyramids, the jumping, the barefoot water skiing, and see these amazing performers of all ages and skill levels. 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

0: Alexandra Kay, I'm Bucky Country. Think back to all your fishing fun this past summer. Did you catch the big one? My friend Kate just texted me. Her young daughter caught 20 fish this weekend on their fun North Wisconsin camping trip. My husband caught the muskie. And at first, he thought it was just another northern pike until we looked at the stripes. Muskies have what looks like tiger stripes, and it's the fish that's known as the fish of 10,000 casts. So my husband is thrilled about that fishing moment from this summer. How about yours? Love seeing your photos and videos at Bucky Country on Facebook. Should be a nice weekend for some fishing. We'll get you updated on our weekend weather forecast here in just 90 seconds. To Morgan Wallen, Zach Brown Band, and Jordan Davis.
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3: 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I am not an attorney. I've never wanted to be an attorney. And the truth is, I really don't even like attorneys. If I sound like an attorney, I'll apologize. 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
5: Tonight, rain and thunderstorms are likely, with around a quarter inch of rainfall and lows in the low 60s. Once that rain clears out, tomorrow turns mostly sunny, with highs around 80 and a northwest wind near 15. Tomorrow night looks clear, lows settling into the mid-50s, winds northwest at 10. Sunday brings a few clouds with highs in the mid-70s, and will stay mostly clear on Monday with highs near 76.

Jordan Davis on Bucky Country. I'm Steph Peters. Before I head out, it's Steph's smile of the day. Well, I'm smiling over seeing you tonight at the Dodge County Fair in Beaver Dam. I'll be on stage welcoming Vincent Mason. And yes, his show is included in your fair ticket tonight. And I can't wait to hang out with you for one more awesome country concert this summer. Dodge County Fair this evening. And then obviously the fair continues all weekend long. Enjoy your weekend. Thanks for keeping it on Bucky Country. Ritter will be keeping you company.

keeping you company here with Luke Bryan Music, also Luke Combs in a moment. Morgan Wallen, I'm the problem. 95.9 Janesville and 99.5 Madison. We are Bucky Country.

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Okay, tell me I'm wrong here. With as hot as it gets during the summertime, one of the parts that we love about fall is it's much cooler, right? It's perfect sometimes. Maybe not this year. Hang on, I'll explain.

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1: I knew I'd see her around. I'd be at some party, she'd show up and I'd be walking out. 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I'd look up, she'd be at the red light beside me in that white Maxima with a sticker on the back. I'd act

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And now it's like these county lines closing in on me. But I see them everywhere together. It's hitting a little too close to home. She's so far gone, but she didn't go far. She was over me.

know. Maybe we won't need the hoodie so much this fall. It's Ritter. I was just reading that NOAA, you know, the National Oceanic, basically the people in charge of like forecasting weather. They say that this fall could be warmer than normal. The super El Nino, I guess, is playing a factor. So if you're someone that hates cold, crisp, beautiful Wisconsin fall nights, you know, it might be a little warmer for you. I mean, it ain't gonna stop me from having a bonfire and hanging out. We do that when it's 90.

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7: Tonight, rain and thunderstorms are likely, with around a quarter inch of rainfall and lows in the low 60s. Once that rain clears out, tomorrow turns mostly sunny, with highs around 80 and a northwest wind near 15. Tomorrow night looks clear, lows settling into the mid-50s, winds northwest at 10. Sunday brings a few clouds with highs in the mid-70s, and will stay mostly clear on Monday with highs near 76.
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Okay, I'm really starting to question humanity here. It's Ritter. I don't understand why we need flavors in everything, okay? Especially when it's dill pickle. Not that I hate dill pickle, but actually, come to think of it, this dill pickle thing might become a weekend morning staple. Or I should say part of a weekend morning staple. Just hang with me and I'll change your Bloody Mary game coming up.

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